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0: From the Congo to the Carolinas.
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Before Europe, before Christ, before Moses, before Washington.

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Take me back on a spaceship called Marcus Garvey, Black Star Line.

It's 1915 and Booker T is dead. And the children are screaming. The children are crying. Take me back to my homeland.

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Take me back to my homeland before I go.

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The myth, ritual, and political control. The myth you sold.

Tesalam, tesalam, tesalam, tesalam, tesalam, tesalam, tesalam, tesalam, tesalam, tesalam, tesalam, tesalam, tesalam, tesalam, tesalam, tesalam, tesalam, tesalam, tesalam, tesalam, tesalam, tesalam, 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

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Bayaba Rabo, I will have to come to her. This I unicorn of Pilla. Bayala Rabo, I think I'm going. About Tangla Guaga, Della Namibalati Kuruga, won't never yet. Urequari yet. Baba never yet. 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Who is that? 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

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If you want to make your fortune, then you must save for a rainy day. If you want to make your fortune,

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0: Vous écoutez Okora Monde sur francemusique.fr.
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